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2: 夫人上一次来电，
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6: General Marshall, your old friend, but my God, that man had an operation and just got out of the hospital. I mean, he had an operation. And Mr. Truman is a very busy man. Your wife doesn't have a chance to give a speech at the White House. And besides, nobody is rolling out the red carpet for your wife.
2: 大使先生，我们的消息来源渠道不同，但是我不知道这样的一个结果是不是你所希望的。
6: One point.Protocol by not coming to me first as the ambassador to China. Instead, she went directly to the Secretary of State. And now I would love to help. But frankly, I just don't know where to begin.
2: 讲到国际惯例，但是先生，你是不是也违反了？你越过了中华民国的总统，而直接和副总统进行了密切的交往。我讲的没错吧？
6: 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Is it possible that you just don't understand us?
2: 斯图雷登先生，你自认为很了解国民政府，但是我认为，你更不可能了解共产党。我相信夫人这次访美会让杜鲁门政府转变对华的态度，我相信这一点。
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1: Yes.
0: Very good.
1: Okay, come this way. Just a touch. 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
3: but two spectacular countries.
1: From here in China to Laos. Okay, we're going in.
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1: 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I want to document how this train line is fostering cultural and economic exchanges, enhancing the movement of people and strengthening ancient connections.
2: 我将用镜头逐帧记录这个变化中地区的人们和时代脉动。
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1: For centuries, travelers, traders, and ideas have passed through Kunming, and I'm here to kick off my own adventure. And this is where it all begins, at the 0-kilometer marker for the China-Laos Railway, a journey which I'll be undertaking over the coming weeks.
2: 但在登上列车之前，我想。

0: 了解为什么昆明被称为文化十字路口。我知道有一个地方可以帮我找到答案。
1: So this market is called Zhuanxin Market. It's one of Kunming's biggest. I believe it has about 700 stalls, and it's just vibrant. Put it that way. There's a lot going on, and it is an absolute photographer's paradise. What are the options for putting things on sticky rice? What are my options here?
2: 糯米饭可以晒，这个是水烟晒。
1: I'd like to try the pickle, please. Pickle, yeah. Oh, very good. Right.
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1: Go in. Oh, that's amazing.I'm not even kidding, that's one of the best fruit I've ever eaten. It's like, I don't know, it's tangy, but not too tangy, sweet, but not too sweet.
4: 你是不是要试一下老挝的咖啡?
1: Oh, coffee from Laos. Well, that seems fitting, doesn't it? Yes, please, thank you. Oh, guys, freshly roasting coffee, it's just unbelievable.It's good. Here's the Laos.
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1: 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That's fantastic.
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1: Like I'm standing here in the largest shipping container terminal in the region.
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1: 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China's number one fruits, which I've never heard of. So, yes, it's gonna be good.
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0: 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I genuinely don't want to do this. But yeah, King of Fruits, go hard or go home. That smell lingers at the back of your throat. There's always that essence of sourness. Yeah, it's not for me.
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0: So this one is the ripe one, like so. And then this one is not so ripe.And it sounds exactly the same, so I don't think I'll be working as a durian fruit assessor anytime soon.
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1: 次日清晨。我早早出发前往呈贡区的昆明南站。
0: Well, good morning, everybody. This is where the adventure begins, Kunming South Railway Station. This is huge. No, this is genuinely impressive. So we're looking for gate 17B, which is there.Looking for compartment 2. Alright, this is us, compartment 2.
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0: 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I'm in my element right now. I get to sit back. So we have a view of the countryside of China.
1: 每天约有10000名乘客乘坐这趟连接中国与老挝的列车。
5: 列车进入
0: 隧道，
5: 请先
0: 收。What's cool about this is you're in tunnels seemingly forever, and then bang, you get an opening of daylight, a brief view of a valley, and then in seconds, just like this, then bang, you're back in the tunnel. Yeah, you gotta be so quick.
6: This is a Laotian coffee beans, combined with Yunnan coffee beans. It's a special taste. I think you will like it.
0: Thank you very much. I look forward to it. Thank you.
6: Enjoy your journey.
0: Thank you so much.
7: Ladies and gentlemen, the train will soon be arriving at Huai.
0: Okay, this is us.
1: 中老铁路全程下来只需9.5小时，但我会在中途下几次车。

0: 里面的 B 超一样，现在已经把仪器跟烫头都连接好了，就可以进行烫伤了。
1: Yeah, let's go. I want to see how you ultrasound a big piece of steel. So you can see as he's sliding his ultrasound device along the rail, there's a graph here, and it's just completely flat. There's no spikes. Looks a bit like a histogram, but completely flat histogram. And that's good because a spike on the graph would indicate some sort of distress or a crack.

0: It's a hard night's graft.
1: Who would have thought I was ultrasounding a railway track? Some things in life you just don't see coming.
0: So what did you do last week, Tom?
1: Oh yeah, ultrasounded a railway under the ground in China.
2: 莫韩直莫丁区间动幺六两号刚波验电基地完毕，明白。
3: 检查完毕后，我们到达了边境。
4: We have some decorative lighting going on as well. So as you fly through here on a train at 160 kilometers per hour, you're going to get a brief but very beautiful show. There are very, very few occasions in life where you can say that I've taken a photograph that nobody else has taken.I think this is one of those moments. Okay, we got it. Thank you very much.
3: 在工作人员夜以继日的辛勤付出下，每一公里铁轨都坚实稳固，列车才能平安畅行。第一段旅程就此完成。沿着这条迷人的铁路线穿越云南，我获得了一些难忘的经历。也遇到了一些鼓舞人心的人。但我的旅程远未结束。
4: Well, we are only a few days into this journey, but already it's been incredible, from ancient roads to the home of modern technology and seemingly endless miles of tunnels. But this is as far as we go. Tomorrow, we're going that way on the train into Laos.
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0: Then you can see about the fish.
1: Yeah. All right, there we go. And then they come up with little fish, but I tell you what, it makes for incredible photography.
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1: ，I'm embarking on an extraordinary crossing spanning not one but two spectacular countries. From here in China to Laos. Okay, we're going in.
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1: It's just one amazing backdrop after the other. I want to document how this train line is fostering cultural and economic exchanges, enhancing the movements of people and strengthening ancient connections.
2: 我将用镜头逐帧记录这个变化中地区的人们和时代脉动。
1: Beautiful. 。Ahead of us is Mohan Railway Station, which is situated at the very southern tip of the Yunnan province. It's China's crucial gateway to Southeast Asia. So, ladies and gentlemen, Laos awaits.
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1: So we're finally here on Laotian soil. I've got to say, it's lovely. It's hot, but it's lovely.
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3: Coriander, green onion, long bean. This is a fish weed.
1: Fish weed?
3: Yeah. You want to try it?
1: Okay. Fish weed.
3: I love it.
1: Oh, no.

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1: In my opinion, it's like traveling and conservation at the same time. Also provide job for local people in the community.
2: Yeah,
1: stay long.
2: It's like a win-win.
1: Yeah.
2: So how has life changed since the railway?
1: Quality of life is much better, but people still preserve their culture and nature.
2: So we are currently driving through the Luang Nampa province. This place is beautiful. It's one of the most diverse and untouched corners of Laos. I absolutely can't wait to take some pictures here.
0: 我要前往一个偏远村庄。看看生态旅游是如何赋能并支持当地社区的。
2: This is such a beautiful village.
1: Yeah, more than 10 families that organize homestay, and then another people that can be a guide or service the food or something.
2: Wow, so ecotourism is a huge part of the economy in this village.
1: Yeah.
0: 生活在老挝北部的原住民克木族，是该国官方认定的50个民族之一。他们凭借对自然的深刻认知而闻名。
2: If you've ever wondered how they get the husk off the rice, this is it. They are beating it with these big sticks until the husk comes off. It looks like such hard work. So these ladies must be so fit. Can I have a try? Yeah.So to help me out, we've got two willing Dutch fellas who are going to try and create this nice rhythm that the ladies were doing before. Honestly, I don't think we're going to do a very good job, but let's give it a go, right, guys?
3: One, two,
2: three. Are you ready? This guy's too keen. No! The scraps. Is this good? Yeah? We're good? These ladies are currently laughing at me, so I don't think I'm doing a very good job.And look at the state of this duck down here.
0: 一直以来，克木族依靠农牧渔猎过着自给自足的生活。每项劳作都是日常生活的一部分。
4: Your house like this?
2: Yeah.
4: Go through from the
2: blue cap. Yeah. Oh, okay. I'm going straight away.
4: Leave the track.
0: Yeah. 看起来这些猎手也热衷于友好竞争。
2: Oh yeah, here we go.
4: Yeah. Okay, go to fishing.
2: Fishing. Oh my god, we get to go fishing. Just another day in the office, joining the locals for a hunting mission.
5: I have no idea what's going on. I thought we were going spear fishing from the bank. These guys have just launched themselves into the water with masks on. They thrash around a bit, and then they come up with little fish. But I tell you what, it makes for incredible photography. Oh.
4: Yeah.
5: Let's go. We're going in. This is harder than it looks.Yeah. Ah, I saw one. So I did see a fish. It was about this big, and it went past me at like 1,000 miles an hour. There's no possible way I could have shot it. So, yeah, I don't think I'll be bringing home lunch today.
2: Well, what a great day we've had in Nalan, and what better way to end it than cooking a nice meal and.
0: 在那场精彩却没能如愿的捕鱼体验后，也该表达一下我的谢意。
2: Gail, I have some gifts for you, my friend.
4: Okay, thank you.
2: There we go.
4: Cooking someday, you'll have from me.
0: 克木族有着古老的户外烹饪传统。食物在明火上烤制而成。
2: There we go.
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2: Yeah,
4: yeah.
2: All right.
4: Yeah. Okay.
2: There we go. There's a reason I don't cook at home.
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5: Here we go.
6: What's your favorite here? Meat or fish?
7: My favorite is meat. That's meat pop.
6: Yeah. So good.
8: How do you say delicious?
9: Sep.
8: Sep.
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6: So cool to see how resourceful these guys are. They've been living off the land for centuries, and whilst they have adapted, their traditions are still pretty strong.
0: 第二天，我回到摩丁，再次登上火车。用一杯融合了普洱茶与老挝咖啡豆的中老咖啡，开启新的一天。一路向南，沿途穿越老挝北部的美丽风光。
6: This is so much fun. It's so incredibly beautiful. It's mountainous. We've got hills. We've got rivers. It's fantastic.
0: 同样享受火车之旅的还有一个来自法国的家庭。
6: Is this your first time in Laos?
10: Yeah, it's my second time. So I've traveled like for a year, 15 years ago.
6: Yeah.
10: And saying there was a train between China and Laos, and I read it about it on Facebook as well.
6: Oh, what's your itinerary?
10: We wanted to travel from Beijing to Indonesia only by bus or train, just for the eco-friendly kind of things instead of, you know, taking the plane.
6: Yeah, you see so much more.
10: Like, train traveling is so easy.
6: Yeah,
10: really easy.
0: 每一趟列车都有新的呈现，中老铁路为老挝传统文化搭建起更广阔的舞台，向世界讲述属于这里的故事。
11: The train is arriving at the Luang Prabang Station.
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6: Walking around this city, I can't help but notice there's a juxtaposition. You've got old colonial buildings alongside old traditional buildings. You've got modern hotels alongside centuries-old temples. Now you have the modern railway bringing millions of tourists. So the question has to be asked, how are you going to manage that without changing the landscape and affecting the heritage?
0: 为了找到答案，我去拜访了中方工程师钟强先生。
6: Luang Prabang is a few miles that way. Why is the train and the station and the tunnels all the way over here so far from town?
12: 我们那个琅勃拉邦是世界遗产保护区，所以说我们在选线的时候是有意的去避绕了。我们现在站的这个琅勃拉邦大桥，包括我们的琅勃拉邦车站，离城区大概有9公里的样子。
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